0: Are you ready to rock? In that case, let me introduce you to the Black Crowes.
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1: 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You see, we all got them times when our love can't rise above. And we get left feeling down, and we get left with a fright. 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